1963. You'll hear it, and you'll find out a little bit about more the late Mr. Adeo or Adeo. Not quite sure how to pronounce it. All right, back to the music now. Let's get a hot instrumental by Sam the Man Taylor from 1955. Let's roll.

That's The Four Bars from 1954 with If I Give My Heart to You. Before that, The Clovers on the Atlantic record label from 1952, Hey Miss Fanny. Bunny Paul before that, 1954 on Essex label with Such a Night. Great remake of a song that was done just probably weeks or a month or so earlier by Clyde McFadder and the Drifters. And incidentally, Elvis Presley redid it in 1960 nicely as well. And we had an instrumental to start things off, Sam the Man Taylor on saxophone from 1955 with Let's Ball. Okay, time now is almost 15 minutes past 7 o'clock, and you're tuned to WEGL Auburn FM 91.1. This is Dr. Hepcat with you in the Golden Oldies program. It's time for some public service announcements, but we'll be right back.

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5: 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I'm Dr. Hepcat. I've had the honor of hosting the Golden Oldies program for 28 years, May of 1998. And we do feature rock and roll rhythm and blues from the mid-1940s to the early 60s. And a quick reminder, the request number is 844-WEGL, 844-9345, area code 334. All righty, I'm going to play you one more mellow number before we start rocking again. This is a pair of sisters. One was age 11, the other age 6. Patience and Prudence, 1956, a really sweet number titled, Tonight You Belong to Me.

That's the sound of Vicki Nelson and Group from 1956 with Bright and Early. Before that, we heard the Apollos on the Harvard record label from 1959, Bandstand Baby. And that's a reference, of course, to the famous TV show that was hosted by Dick Clark for decades, actually, featuring the latest rock and roll and pop sensations live on TV, long before MTV ever showed up. Yes, okay. And we heard from Patience and Prudence, 1956, with Tonight You Belong to Me. It's time now for a little gospel power by the hour for your inspiration delectation. Got a couple of great gospel numbers here. Let's start off with the Gospel Wonders from 1957, I'm On My Way.

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2: And it's just about exactly 7:29. Welcome to the Golden Oldies program. I'm your host, Dr. Hepcat. And we just heard a couple of great gospel numbers. That was Mother Willie Mae Ford Smith from 1950 with Give Me Wings. And right before that, the Gospel Wonders from 1957, I'm On My Way. I've got some public service announcements to play for you, and we'll return. And I've got a special request for a special listener out there. Stay tuned, K-May.
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0: The College of Nursing has a new program called SOUND, which stands for Sensory Outreach Under Nurses' Direction. They are aiming to increase inclusivity and awareness for those with sensory processing needs. You can find the new sensory activation vehicle at different university and community events. We hope to see you there.
1: 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Contrary to popular belief, Auburn is full of gently rolling hills. You know what I mean if you have ever walked up the Thatch Concourse. The nickname came from an Anglo-Irish poet named Oliver Goldsmith. Published in the 1770s, Goldsmith's The Deserted Village inspired the name, with the opening line being, "Sweet Auburn, loveliest village of the plain." 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
2: And 7:32 is the time. Dr. Hepcat here with you on the Gold Notice program every Tuesday night, 7 to 10 p.m., playing rock and roll, rhythm and blues from about 1945 to 1963. And yes, I do have a special request. This is going out to my wonderful wife, Mrs. Hepcat, otherwise known as Karen. We were talking about popcorn the other day, and I said, yes, I've got at least one number in my collection that could relate. It's titled Popcorn Willie. It's on the Rainbow record label and by a group called the Marquees, recorded in 1956. This is a great party record. So, Karen, I hope you dig it. Oh, let's go!

0: Yes, indeed. On the Excello record label, that's Kid King's Combo from 1953 with Banana Split, featuring Skippy Brooks on piano and Kid King on the saxophone. Great stuff. The Quintones before that, and Red Top Records out of York, Pennsylvania from 1958. Nice ballad titled Down the Isle of Love. But then before that, out of Philadelphia, Pennsylvania, Lee Andrews and the Hearts, 1956, Just Suppose. And we start off with a request from my wonderful wife, the Marquise from 1956, Popcorn Willie. KMA, I hope you enjoyed it. If anybody else is wondering about how to get your request on, it's 844-WEGL, 844-9345, area code 334. All right, it's, what is it now? It's about 744. You're tuned to WEGL Auburn FM 91.1. We've got some public service announcements. Stay tuned. We will be right back.
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0: 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It's the Golden Oldies program. We're shaking the shack Tuesday nights from 7 to 10 p.m., playing rock and roll, rhythm and blues, and related music from about 1945 to 1963. Okay, in fact, let's go back to 1953 right now for the Spaniels, best known for romantic numbers such as Goodnight, Sweetheart, Goodnight, but they could rock, and here's one of their rockers. It's titled Bounce.

Frankie Lynon and the Teenagers, 1955, big hit in the 56, Why Do Fools Fall in Love, very influential record. There were a number of what were called kiddie groups featuring young boy, sometimes young girl leads. There several dozen of those groups over the next 5 or 6 years try to duplicate his success. Very few of them succeeded. But also, there were several cover records that, in other words, remakes. And among those was The Diamonds, the group who are famous for, you know, Little Darlin' and The Stroll. But also, this singer right here, she was more of a pop singer, but she was pretty good. I'm talking about Gale Storm. So on the Dot record label, this is Gale Storm's remake of Why Do Fools Fall in Love.

Gail Storm, 1956, her version of Why Do Fools Fall in Love. All right, going to be a little bit earlier than originally planned. I was going to do this shortly after the start of the second hour, 8 o'clock, but we're going to now have our rock and roll-related obituary. And this comes from the Charlie Horner, who's an author, and he used to host a radio program from Philadelphia that I actually listened to decades ago, 50s Rock and Roll Authority and Vocal Group Authority. He has a site on Facebook because there's no real detailed obituary for Nick Addio or Addio. I'm going to pronounce it Addio, but I suspect it's really Addio. The brief obituary I could find originally was the New England Doo-Wop Society newsletter dated June 8th, 2026. Yes, very recent. But the Charlie Horner Facebook site has a little bit more information, and I think I'd like to honor the late Nicky Addio with the more detailed obituary. So this comes from the June 7th posting by Charlie Horner in Facebook. And he refers to Pam, that's his wife, by the way, not Addio's, but Charlie's wife. "We are deeply saddened to learn of the passing of our friend Nicky Addio, who died last evening, that was June 6th. I first met Nicky Addio back in the late 1970s through the United Group Harmony Association, but didn't get to know him well until Pam and I started researching Asbury Park music in 2008. Nicky was what Jersey Shore rhythm and blues and doo-wop vocal harmony was all about. Born in Newark, he moved with his family to Asbury Park in 1955. It was there that Nicky first became aware of black music, especially rhythm and blues. Living on the street at the age of 16, Nicky soon found himself harmonizing with many of the city's young black vocalists in the hallways of the Boston Way Projects. He also connected with the Darshays, and when Ray Darouge left for college, Nicky became their lead singer. Buzzy Lubinsky first recorded Nicky leading the Darshays on Gloria, a chance meeting with the Plainfield group, the Plazas, on the Seaside Heights boardwalk led to Nicky recording A Lovely Way to Spend an Evening with them. Storman Norman Seldon was booking the Uniques when Billy Brown left the group. Norman picked Nicky Addio to lead the Uniques, making them one of the first Jersey Shore integrated groups. Norman recorded Nicky Addio and the Uniques on Over the Rainbow, a true masterpiece of group harmony. Nicky's contributions to Shore music were far from over at that point. He's continued singing with groups like Nicky Addio and Company, Central Nervous System, Anthem, Nicky and the Exceptions, Unity, Nicky Addio and the Night Owls, the Bel Cantos, and others, as well as solo. Nicky's music career established him as one of the true pioneers of the sound of Asbury Park. Nicky Addio's career will be celebrated in the coming Asbury Park Museum opening in 2027, and his legacy will be covered in detail in our forthcoming book, Springfield Avenue Harmony, Volume 2. And finally, he ends, "Miss you, Nicky. Thanks for the music and your friendship, Charlie and Pam." So there you have it. And I have only in my collection, I only have Gloria, but that was his big one, Nicky Addio's big one, and with the Darshays. And so I'm going to play it for you. Here it is. And Nicky Addio, who just passed on June 6th. I don't have any information about his age, but I'm guessing he was probably roughly about 80 years old from the clues that he was 16 years old when he joined some R&B groups in the late 50s.

0: He's the peasant who I saw leaving the city, who disappeared into the crowd with Cusco in the back of his cart. He must have taken him back to his village, so if we find the village, we find him, and if we find him, we find Cusco. Oh, yeah.
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2: All right, it's just about exactly 8 o'clock. 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Okay, let's see. Yeah, we've got the summer edition of the program, so we're on 7 to 10, not 7 to 9 as we are the rest of the year. And we do take requests for 50s rock and roll rhythm and blues at 844-WEGL, 844-9345, area code 334. Just bear in mind, I do bring in my own records and CDs, so you call tonight, I'll put it on next week's program. And if you're not able to tune in for the full 3 hours, we can identify a window of opportunity that works best for you, but you got to let me know that. Okay. Back to the music now. Here's Earlene and her girlfriends from 1963, Because of You.

Yes, very early James Brown with the Famous Flames, 1956, Chani on Chan. And right before that, Kip Anderson, 1959, I Want to Be the Only One. Great electric guitar solo there, too, by the way. And we heard from Hank Ballard and the Midnighters, 1960, Let's Go, Let's Go, Let's Go. And we started things off with Earlene and Her Girlfriends, 1963, Because of You. It's 11 minutes past 8 o'clock, so I can play you one more number before we have some public service announcements. Let's listen to Burtis Redding. She was actually from Chester, Pennsylvania, which is near Philadelphia. But this song is about Boston, Massachusetts. It's titled Beantown Boogie from 1954.

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5: 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Just a quick reminder, the request number for rock and roll rhythm and blues golden oldies from the mid-1940s, early 1960s, the request number is 844-WEGL, 844-9345. The area code is 334. Okay, let's see, you're going to listen now to Jackie Wilson, who's most famous for starting about 1957 with Rite Petite, but his big one was Lonely Teardrops, and they had a number of other hits going on into the 60s, including 1967, a little bit later on beyond our time frame, Higher and Higher. But he started out, actually, with the vocal group Billy Ward and the Dominoes after Clyde McFadder had left singing lead there to form the Drifters, by the way. And after playing this early number by Jackie Wilson when he's with Billy Ward and the Dominoes, I'm going to play you an even earlier number. I believe it's his very first record when he was 18 years old. And that's I mentioned that, his age, because he's listed as Sonny Wilson with a very bluesy number titled Rainy Day Blues. So here he is, first of all, from 1953 with Billy Ward and the Dominoes, Love Me Now or Let Me Go. Jackie Wilson on lead.

0: One of his very first, if not his very first records, Jackie Wilson under the name Sonny Wilson in 1952, Rainy Day Blues. And before that, and one of his early numbers when he had joined Billy Ward and the Dominoes, from 1953, Love Me Now or Let Me Go. Time now is 8:23. Going to play you a couple of great old gospel numbers. Just before I do, let me just very quickly mention this past weekend, I sure had a wonderful doubleheader of gospel, shall we say. Saturday, I'd already planned on it. This is traveling a bit farther than I usually go, but it was by invitation to Griffin, Georgia. It was Michael Victor of the Gospel 3 having an anniversary program, and it was at the New Day Fellowship, I forget there's another word in it, but church, and wow, what a beautiful keyboard they had, and I had the honor of contributing my own little bit, two numbers there to their gospel program. And then on Sunday, the Holloway and Drake Singers of Camp Hill, they held their fantastic anniversary program at the Lafayette High School. That was not all soloists and others invited. They already had prearranged about, 15 or more groups and singers. Some of them I'd seen before, others I had not. Just wonderful and outstanding. And of course, the Holloway and Drakes themselves sang very outstanding, great gospel. And it was emceed by my friend Sylvester McPherson, the communicator. Yes, great stuff, great stuff. So let's get some great gospel right here. This is the late Alabama artist, Dorothy Love Coates. Dorothy Love Coates and the original gospel harmonettes. 1955, live recording of a song that they actually had recorded earlier, 1951. Getaway Jordan, real gospel.
1: She said, I don't have to pray. She said, because my father up there is the engineer of this train, and he knows his child's own good. Can you feel like that?
2: Get away, Jordan, now. I want to cross over.

0: fingers, and I got records on my fingers. Records on my fingers, I got records on my fingers, and I just can't stop.
1: WEGL Auburn.
2: Okay, it's 8:28. Dr. Hepcat here with you on the Golden Oldies program. We just heard some fantastic live gospel recorded in Los Angeles by the Alabama group Dorothy Love Coates and the original gospel harmonettes, 1955. Getaway Jordan. Got some more great gospel for you, but we first got to get some public service announcements, so stay tuned. We'll be right back with some more great Golden Oldies featuring some great golden gospel.
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Tuned to the Golden Oldies program, and yes, we do take requests for 50s rock and roll, rhythm and blues, and related music such as gospel, blues, and country, and West Indian calypso, even at 844-WEGL-844-9345, area code 334. All right, here's another great gospel number. Let's see, this is going to be the Sons of the South from 1954. Didn't It Rain?

Say, my man, where have you been? 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You sure look thin. You look bad. You look sad. Don't get mad. But you sure look bad. The last time I saw you, you were looking real fine. But look at you now. 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

0: Big Maybelle from 1957, Blues Early, Part 1 and Part 2. Before that, Danny Taylor, 1953, with kind of an amusing number, You Look Bad. Elvis Presley, one of my all-time favorites. This wasn't an actual big hit in those days. He had so many recordings, but it should have been, in my opinion, One-Sided Love Affair. And we start off with some wonderful gospel by the Sons of the South, 1954, in Excello Records, Didn't It Rain? Okay, it's about 8:43, and we've got some public service announcements, and we'll be right back with more great golden oldies.
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0: War Eagle, okay, it's about 8:45 and you're tuned to the Golden Oldies program. Dr. Hepcat with you every Tuesday night, 7 to 10 p.m. And we play rock and roll, rhythm and blues from about 1945 to 1963, although those dates aren't totally absolute. And we also play related music such as gospel, blues, and country. And sometimes we do go to the West Indies, as I'm about to go very soon, for a little bit of calypso. Right now I'm going to play you an American number. However, the vocalist, who's half of Mickey and Sylvia, who hit big with Love is Strange later on in 1956. You don't hear Mickey singing, but he plays the electric guitar in this one as accompaniment. But Sylvia, she actually does have a connection to the West Indies. I've read several accounts and also her obituary. It's never specified which islands her parents were from, but they were West Indians. So she kind of had an in already. She's an American artist, born in the USA and all that, grew up in New York. Sylvia Vanderpool, later on Sylvia Robinson after she got married. And yes, she's the same Sylvia who in the 70s, some of you may recall, had that number Pillow Talk, but that's a very different style in a different era. But in any case, here's Sylvia on lead with CD Boom Run Done of Mickey and Sylvia in 1955, and we're going to follow that with some calypso actually from the West Indies. So here we go, a little bit of calypso on the Golden Oldies.

The United States President decided it wanted the excitement because America was at war, so we couldn't have amusement as before. I really miss my bacchanal. I wish I wasn't Trinidad.

coming. He didn't see what Moses was doing, so he kept on walking up slowly, seeing if the place was tidy. This time Moses started to tremble just as soon as he see the constable. But before the policeman could see what was wrong, Moses take off his hat and cover it down. Up came the officer and asked him, what is the matter? He said, the Queen's canary fly away, but I have it covered down there. The policeman fly in a rage and asked him, why don't you get a cage? He said, I couldn't leave the birdie, so I am afraid it would fly and go. But if you'd keep it covered for me, I'll get a cage and come back in a hurry. The stupid policeman accepted that, stooped down in the road and holding the head. Up came the inspector

What's supposed to be heavy? So without any delay, sent the policeman two blocks away. Of all the dirty tricks up on the shelf, he wanted the reward money for himself.

All right, some calypso from the West Indies. That was out of Jamaica, that last one by Hubert Porter. Tenpenny Nail. Before that, Erskine Zool out of Bermuda, which, sure, technically speaking, is in the middle of the Atlantic Ocean, but culturally, they are West Indian. I've been there with Mrs. Hepcat, so I know. Erskine Zool with Queen's Canary. And if you listen to the lyrics, oh, what a story. There's some kind of gross humor there. I won't get into it any further. Okay, and we heard from Lord Invader with Felix and His Internationals, 1946. I believe this is the first version of the very familiar Marianne. And then we start off with American Ersatz Calypso by Mickey and Sylvia for 1955, CD Boom, Run Done. Okay, it's about 3 minutes, 2.5 minutes until 9 o'clock, so let's take us up to station identification. Let's go to Philadelphia, Pennsylvania for the Capris with 14-year-old Renee Hinton on lead, sweet ballad, kind of a sad ballad if you listen to the lyrics, 1954, God Only Knows.

0: honest, I don't really understand, but I fell down this hill. Now I got glue on my hands, and I got records on my fingers. Records on my fingers, I got records on my fingers, and I just can't stop.
1: It's 9:01, and yes, it's the Golden Oldies program with your host, Dr. Hepcat. Tuesday nights, 7 to 10 p.m., and we play rock and roll, rhythm and blues, and related music such as gospel, blues, and country, and a little calypso now and then, from about 1945 to 1963. If there's something you would like to have as a request on next week's program, the number is 844-WEGL, 844-9345, area code 334. All right, just before the station identification, we heard from the Capris, 1954, God Only Knows. Here's another soulful ballad. This one ultimately is a little happier, and if you listen to the lyrics. It's The Shells, from 1957, and it's very similar to their one hit that also was recorded the same year but wasn't a big hit until 1960, Baby Oh Baby. But this one, in my opinion, is even better. This is My Cherie by The Shells.

that ain't nice. There'll be a change as of today. I don't know what you, how do you play. And you, my baby, now. Baby, baby, baby.

Rockabilly is alive and well on the Golden Oldies program. Dr. Hepcab with you on Tuesday night, 7 to 10 p.m. Okay, that was Roy Moss from 1956 with You're My Baby Now. Before that, Jerry Lee Lewis on piano and vocals on Sun Records from 1958, I'm Feeling Sorry. We also heard from Barbara Tennant, 1958, a great rocker titled Rock Baby Rock. And we started off with a nice soulful doo-wop number by The Shells from 1957, My Cherie. All right, it's about 12 minutes past 9 o'clock. Going to play you one more number here before we have some public service announcements. Let's keep rocking with the Miller Sisters, also on the Sun record label for 1956 with 10 Cats Down, and they're talking about Hep Cats.

0: The Miller Sisters, 1956, 10 Cats Down. Okay, time now is almost 15 minutes past 9 o'clock. We've got some public service announcements, and we will return with the Golden Oldies.
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4: 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The show is the Golden Oldies program. I'm your host, Dr. Hepcat, and we shake the shack every Tuesday night from 7 to 10 p.m., bringing you the early days of rock and roll, rhythm and blues between the mid-40s and early 60s. Request number is 844-WEGL, 844-9345, area code 334. Going to slow the pace down for the moment. Otis Williams and the Charms on King Records from 1956, a nice ballad titled Ivory Tower.

That's Dee Clark, 1961, Raindrops. He originally hit big in 1959 with Hey Little Girl in the High School Sweater. And he was originally from Alabama, by the way, and his full name was Delectus Clark, but he, of course, shortened it to Dee for at least showbiz purposes. We did an obituary on him about 10 or 12 years ago when he died. In any case, before Dee Clark, we heard from Diane Renee, 1963, big hit in the 64, Navy Blue. Kathy Young and the Innocents before that, from 1961, a nice ballad titled Magic is the Night. And we start off with Otis Williams and the Charms, 1956, Ivory Tower. Time now is 9:27, almost 9:28. Going to play one more number before we have station identification and some more public service announcements. Going to hear a great gospel number right now. This is the Chosen Gospel Singers from 1953 on Specialty Records. And they had future soul and jazz and pop star Lou Rawls. He was singing at least part of the lead here with The Lord Will Make a Way Somehow from 1953, The Chosen Gospel Singers.

0: The Chosen Gospel Singers, 1954, The Lord Will Make a Way Somehow. 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Here's some public service announcements, and we'll return with some more great gospel music right here on the Golden Oldies.
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0: 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Tuesday nights, 7 to 10 p.m., bring you the early days of rock and roll, rhythm and blues, and ancestors and cousins such as blues, gospel, and country. And we just heard a little bit of gospel before the break. That was, again, the Chosen Gospel Singers with The Lord Will Make a Way Somehow from 1954. I've got a couple more great old gospel numbers right now here for you. This is, before I play them, just a quick reminder, the request number is 844-WEGL, 844-9345, area code 334. Okay, now, a couple of great gospel numbers. Let's start off with Sister Jessie Mae Renfro. I think this was 1952 with I'll Be Satisfied Then.

0: Alabama's own Hard Rock Gunter and the Pebbles, 1952, with My Bucket's Been Fixed, which is a follow-up answer song to another Alabama artist, of course, Hank Williams. Hank Williams and the Drifting Cowboys, 1949, My Bucket's Got a Hole in It. And we heard some great gospel before that. The Silvertone Singers of Cincinnati, very intense number from 1954, Way By and By. And before that, Sister Jessie Mae Renfro from 1952 with I'll Be Satisfied Then. It's 9:45, and you know what that means. We've got some public service announcements, but we will return with a few more golden oldies right here on WEGL Auburn FM 91.1.
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0: 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If there's something you'd like me to bring and put on next week that fits Golden Oldies, rock and roll, rhythm and blues related music from the mid-40s to early 60s, it's 844-WEGL, 844-9345, area code 334. Because remember, I bring in my own records and CDs. And if you can't stick around for the full 3 hours next week, we can identify a window of opportunity, short, you know, 5 or 10 minute window of opportunity that might work best for you if that applies. Okay, let's keep on going right now. There was a kind of a craze from the, say, the 1930s to the at least the 50s. It maybe went on into the 60s. For in addition to stock car racing and drag racing, you had midget auto racing. In other words, small racing cars. And this is a song about that. It's a little bit of a hillbilly boogie number. It's by Paul Tutmark with his wife Bonnie Lou on lead from 1953. Midget Auto Blues.

Very nice. Good Night, My Love. That's Jesse Belvin from 1956. Before that, Bill Haley and Haley's Comets. He also recorded it first under the name Bill Haley and His Saddlemen. That was his first real rocker. It was a great, for 1951, the Essex label Rocket 88, a great remake of the number done by Jackie Brenson and his Delta Cats earlier that year, which is actually based, though, on Jimmy Liggins and his Drops of Honey, I think was the name of the group. In 1947, Cadillac Boogie. Yeah, maybe I can play all three of those someday to illustrate the passage of that song from beginning to final version. In any case, before Bill Haley, we heard Paul Tutmark with his wife Bonnie on lead for 1953, Midget Auto Blues. Well, folks, it's been fun, but I really got to run. It's only about 3 minutes left until the show ends, so I hope you're able to tune in next Tuesday night from 7 to 10 p.m. right here on FM 91.1. And remember, it's nice to be important, but it's more important to be nice. I'll leave you now with the Angels, 1963. Thank you and good night.

0: 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Ladies and gentlemen, it's
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7: 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The Tigers take down the Kentucky Wildcats. 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

0: as a mother, you don't want to have to worry about this bill is coming, but then she needs this chemo. 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
1: El que San Yu no cobra ni un centavo para nosotros significa quitarnos todo ese estrés, esa preocupación y podernos enfocar en nuestra hija.
2: That was the first thing I was like, how are we going to do this? When St. Jude told us that we didn't have to pay a single bill, I was like, wow. They pretty much have saved us.
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I played a couple of my songs there, and you can watch it in a couple of weeks when it comes out on WeagleFM.com and YouTube.com. 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I won't get mad at you if you don't. Bye!

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Happy Black History Month. 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

Happy Black History Month. Hi, I'm Kayla with Black Student Union, and you're listening to WIGO 91.1 FM. Did you know that this year marks 100 years since Black History Month was first established? What started in 1926 as Negro History Week, created by historian Carter G. Woodson, has grown into a month-long celebration of achievements, resilience, culture, and contributions of Black Americans throughout history.

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1: The papers write about it back in England. It's practically a lifestyle in Berlin. There's probably some pockets in Ohio. Almost always something happening in Ohio.

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3: to
2: want to take a
3: you
2: left.
3: You are not going to
2: Then what you're
3: going to
2: do is turn onto Marcy
3: and Brad
2: just
3: broke up.
2: And go past
3: and
2: the first three lights
3: happy about
2: and then
3: it.
2: Take the next left.
3: I don't really
2: then
3: think she's
2: more
3: happy,
2: blocks,
3: but
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3: Who am I to judge, right?
2: Park
3: anyway,
2: on the right.
3: That's
2: I'll
3: what
2: see
3: I
2: you
3: heard
2: later
3: last
2: tonight.
3: Night.
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0: 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I'd have two nickels, which isn't a lot, but it's weird that it happened twice, right?
1: Auburn.

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And please remember, do, W-E-G-L.

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I guess that's just me. 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

0: You can beat your toughest opponent. You can beat your best time in the mile. 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
1: 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That's given, of course. But did you know Auburn has whole DIY scene?

0: 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Who knows? 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

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He must have taken him back to his village, so if we find the village, we find him, and if we find him, we find Cusco. Oh, yeah.

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2: As a mother, you don't want to have to worry about this bill is coming, but then she needs this chemo. 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
4: That was the first thing I was like, how are we going to do this? 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
0: Rugby.
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5: 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Royal Flush with the ball in a tie game, and Jordan Hare 15-15.
0: We also have highlights from throughout the station.
6: 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The Tigers take down the Kentucky Wildcats.

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2: 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This is Thomas here, and we have two very special guests. Those would be my parents here on the radio station with us today. You guys want to say hi?
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2: And they'll be joining us here. We got some great picks for you guys today for this cocktail hour or sunset hour, whatever you guys may be having right now. It's going to be a good time. First up on my block of picks, we have Is This Love by Bob Marley and the Wailers on WEGL 91.1.

All right, ladies and gentlemen, we are back. That was Is This Love by Bob Marley, followed by Just As Long As We're Together by the incredible Jalen Ngonda, an artist that was showed to me by our lovely co-host who is no longer with us, Mr. Luke Allen. May he rest in peace. This next song is one of my favorites to play on this show. We're just hitting some high points for this lovely little hour. This is Starting Over by the band LSD and the Search for God. One of my favorites. This is that on Weagle 91.1.

0: All right, ladies and gentlemen, that was Starting Over. Please stick with us through these lovely PSAs, and we'll be right back with the Scott Block on WeGo 91.1.
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0: All right, ladies and gentlemen, welcome back to the Cozy Corner. My dad's picked out a few tracks for us. You want to let them know what they are, Dad?
7: What's up, gang? Yeah, we're going to start out this rainy afternoon here at Auburn University with a little Louis Armstrong.
0: Very nice.
7: A little What a Wonderful World.
0: Mm-hmm.
7: And work our way into some Jimmy Buffett. And then slide into some LRB.
0: Oh, yeah. They just played here.
7: Did they?
0: Yeah, they did.
7: Man, that would have been a good one to see.
0: That would be a good one to see. Sold out super fast. LRB, good one to see.
7: That's right. And then we're going to go into some Sedona by Houndmouth, sorry.
0: Mm-hmm.
7: But I want to thank you, Thomas, for having us in today.
0: Of course.
7: My
0: pleasure.
7: This is great. This is a trip.
0: All right. It is my pleasure. And here's all those mentioned on WeGo 91.1. Enjoy.

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1: Yeah, for real.
0: First time we heard Weagle, we were driving around downtown after orientation and fell in love with a radio station here. And it's kind of full circle that we're all here doing this now. But stay tuned for some PSAs. And thanks for listening to WEGL 91.1.
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So the final song in my block is one of my favorite songs from one of my favorite bands, Living Thing by ELO. After that, we have some PSAs on Weagle 91.1.

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8: 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First up is Scott's pick. What'd you pick, Dad?
9: Albatross by, that's an old classic of Fleetwood Mac.
8: Very old.
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8: Pre-Stevie, Lindsey Buckingham.
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8: Yeah, absolutely. And what'd you pick, Mom?
10: I picked Sam Cooke, You Send Me.
8: Yes, very good. And we'll be closing things out with my pick, New Love Cassette by the incredible Angel Olsen, all on Wiggle 91.1. Thank you for listening.

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We got some lovely shows coming up at 6 today. 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

You wanted to. Never brush your butt a little makeup. 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
4: Across in the middle of the attacking third, picked up by Zach Jones. He's got some arms on him, it'll shoot and he'll score.
0: Rugby.
4: Big time run here. He's got nobody in front of him.
0: And intramural champions.
5: Yeah, 8:50 to go here. Royal Flush with the ball in a tie game, and Jordan Hare 15-15.
0: We also have highlights from throughout the station.
6: 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The Tigers take down the Kentucky Wildcats. Carson, they've done it.
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3: I know, sweetie. 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

0: 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It's amazing how strong that song was.
1: Music is powerful, man. 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Gotta get them pumping, pumping, pumping. Boom, ba, boom, ba, boom.
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4: 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Hey, guys. 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
3: Dad Rock.
4: Yeah. That legitimately confused me. I thought I had hit a button on the board that made that play.
3: It would have been kind of sick if we just played into it. But we'll know that for next time.
4: Yeah, for next time.
3: Anyway, this week's Dad Rock.
4: Yeah. I want to get more into like having like backing tracks while we talk.
3: I think that'd be cool. We should get into that.
4: We should. That's put it on the to-do list.
3: Shout out to all the dads out there.
4: Yeah.
3: This Sunday is Father's Day.
4: Yes.
3: If you forgot, don't forget.
4: Here's your reminder.
3: Here's your reminder. You're welcome. If the reason you get your dad a gift is because of us, I think that we deserve some kind of
4: credit.
3: Like penance or something. Yeah.
4: Financial compensation.
3: Yeah, preferably. Mm-hmm. But, you know, we'll just take a follow on Instagram.
4: My Venmo is...
3: That's funny. Anyway.
4: I try.
3: Thanks to all the dads out there.
4: Yeah.
3: If you're listening. If you're not listening, thanks to anyway, I guess.
4: Thanks to anyway.
3: Thanks to anyway. We have some devastating news.
4: Oh, are we bringing this up first?
3: We need to talk about it just for a second.
4: Okay, so, all right, this is, I feel like there's some fake news out there, I think. There's some
3: We need to set the record straight.
4: There have been two accounts that we know of.
3: Yes.
4: But the issue is, South College Street Taco Bell
3: is closing for renovations.
4: Yes, that's what, okay, so we've seen, apparently they're, like, tearing it down right now.
3: Yeah.
4: Brick and mortar restarting.
3: Yeah.
4: Me and some other people, we thought, oh my gosh, it's gone forever.
3: It is not, hopefully.
4: According to Opelika Facebook, it's just renovations, so you don't have to be scared.
3: And if you ever need true, reliable news, I think Facebook is the best place to go.
4: We all know that, yeah. the Facebook college boards with everyone just like, you know, saying whatever.
3: Rambling. But anyway, it's devastating news.
4: Yeah. But so. Brighter days are ahead. You know, it might be back.
3: Yeah, brighter days
4: come,
3: ahead.
4: Come like next semester.
3: Mm. Makes me want Taco Bell.
4: Yeah.
3: But where am I going to go?
4: The Taco
3: Not
4: Bell,
3: the
4: like,
3: South College one.
4: A mile yeah. further away.
3: The one that's, like, basically, like, walking distance from here. Oh, goodness. So, anyway, that's our news.
4: Mm-hmm.
3: It is our job to update the public.
4: Yes, we try and, you know.
3: On breaking issues, such as the South College Taco Bell. Our first one, if you didn't hear it earlier.
4: Or if you have bad song recognition.
3: Or if you have bad song recognition, is Don't Stop Believin' by...
4: Oh, Journey.

0: That was Don't Stop Believin' by Journey.
1: I feel like we just had to start with a classic.
0: I feel like a very good starter.
1: Yeah. I think, I don't know if I've ever been in the car with my dad where this song hasn't played in some context.
0: Okay.
1: And I don't think that I have been in the car with my dad and the song hasn't played and we haven't sung along to it.
0: Okay, I see.
1: It's a classic.
0: There's... What has it been in, like, movie-wise? There's something...
1: Oh, gosh.
0: Like, what hasn't it been in? But, like...
1: I don't know. There's, like,
0: I don't know.
1: I'm sure it's been in a lot, though.
0: Probably. Definitely.
1: I can imagine. Mm-hmm. Speaking of movies.
0: Movies
1: have a lot of dads in them. There's some really good... Okay. Here's my take. There's so many movies about dads being, like, the front line. You know, you've got, like, your Despicable Me's. You've got your, like, a lot of the older... Like, what am I trying to think of? There's that new one that came out recently called The Breadwinner.
0: I don't know
1: if I'm a fan of it. I haven't seen it. But in general, I think out of all of them, the best one is Finding Nemo.
0: Okay. Are you asking
1: so
0: what the best fictional like dad is?
1: Not necessarily the best fictional dad, just the best representation of fatherhood in a movie. I think Finding Nemo is just so good. Him learning to like let go. Man.
0: Let me think here.
1: I cry every time. It's such a good movie.
0: I don't know. The first thing that came to my head was Real Steel.
1: I've never seen that one.
0: I think my dad actually showed it to me. It's a movie about, like, it's some future, whatever, and there's, like, robot boxing rings.
1: Wait, that's fire.
0: Yeah. I have no idea why that came into my head, because I don't even think the guy is the kid's dad.
1: LOL.
0: I don't remember, but...
1: I feel like there's so many movies that's, like, the whole thing is a dad telling a story.
0: Yeah, like Princess Bride.
1: Like Princess... Well, that's the granddad. But yes, same thing. You know, like, he's the dad of the dad.
0: Like Deadpool 2 Christmas edition.
1: Sure. That one, there's... it's another Christmas movie. I think it's called A Christmas Story.
0: Yeah.
1: That one's told by the dad, I think.
0: There was one... There's one on Disney Channel where it was like... They were in like gladiator pit with a bunch of gumballs or something. I remember the ad. You remember the ad?
1: I remember the ad, yeah, but
0: I've
1: don't
0: never
1: remember
0: seen
1: actually
0: the movie.
1: Seeing the movie.
0: We love advertisements.
1: That is such a funny, like, throwback.
0: Failure to advertise.
1: Yeah, very big fail on their part.
0: Do you know what I was talking about with the Deadpool thing?
1: I don't think I do.
0: So, Deadpool 2, they made, like, a kid-friendly version that's PG-13.
1: Wait, that's
0: and
1: cute.
0: And the start of it, it's like, oh, yeah, Deadpool kidnaps the actor who played the kid in Princess Bride.
1: Aww.
0: And Deadpool's reading him a story.
1: That's funny.
0: Yeah.
1: I like that.
0: Yep.
1: What's our next one, Aaron?
0: Our next song is... This one's been in a Marvel movie. Not a recent one. Oh my god, that was years ago. Whoa. But this is No Sleep Till Brooklyn by Beastie Boys.

0: That was No Sleep Till Brooklyn by Beastie Boys.
1: Beastie Boys.
2: Yay!
1: Just Beastie Boys, not the Beastie Boys.
0: The Beastie Boys.
1: It's a good band. That's one of the ones that I got introduced to by my dad.
0: I think for me as well.
1: Mm-hmm.
0: Okay. I have a question for this next one.
1: Okay.
0: So, well, I don't know if I told you this one. This is one that Sam introduced me to. And I sent my dad a list of the things. He was like, oh, yeah, I loved this album when I was a kid.
1: Aww.
0: Which is pretty funny.
1: That's cute.
0: Yeah. But so for this song, my question is, what do you think is an underused instrument in music?
1: Actually, talking about Sam, going into this conversation, is X-Ray Specs, which I was introduced to by Sam.
0: Yeah.
1: Uses saxophone a lot in their songs, which for like a punk rock kind of
0: I need to listen more X-Ray
1: Specs. Hyper band, you wouldn't expect an instrument like a saxophone. It's very jazzy in a lot of ways, but then it just fits really well into that genre. And there was another either band or song I was listening to recently that used a saxophone, and it was just like,
0: I know
1: it's just fun.
0: The Raw Band used a lot of saxophone.
1: Okay, yeah, yeah, really, yeah. Good. I just feel like it always eats. It never flops for me.
0: Have you checked out Thwack?
1: I have not.
0: That's a local band. They have saxophone.
1: Oh,
0: there's also another
1: one.
0: Shakti. They're a rock band with a sitar.
1: That's fun.
0: It's really cool. Like last Ozfest, they played like kind of late at night, and so like it was just such a it was like me, Sam, Mary, Luke, we were all exploring like the vendor area with like all the like sitar stuff going on. It was so cool, and they were doing like covers.
1: That's so cool.
0: It was so cool, just because it's a like regular like 4-piece rock ensemble with a sitar.
1: That's awesome.
0: But so the reason I brought that question up is because this one has a xylophone solo, which is pretty cool.
1: Oh, okay.
0: And also, I just need to say, I know you heavily disagree with this. I think a well-placed cowbell can do wonders for a song.
1: Here's the thing. I don't mind the cowbell. Mm-hmm. I mind the Mississippi State fans. Put the cowbell down. Put it down.
0: On that note, this next one, a topical name, I didn't even realize this, is Gone Daddy Gone by Violent Femmes.

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4: Dad Rock.
3: Dad Rock.
4: Because Father's Day is on Sunday.
3: That it is.
4: Shout out to all the dads.
3: Yes.
4: Making it happen.
3: Mm-hmm. Excuse me. Okay, so, this next song. It's one of those that has a connection to me only, I think. But, like, once I explain it, it makes sense. I want to talk about New York for a second. Because, first, go Knicks. New York won for the first time in, what, like, 30 years, I think?
4: Yeah, I think it is something like close to it.
3: Something like that, which is crazy. But, in, like, this was... It was months ago, I think, on my TikTok For You page, I saw a band called The Kids Table, and they were in front of an apartment, like a first level whatever apartment, and it's like a four-piece band, and they were playing this song, and it was just like thousands of people were grouped up around this apartment listening to it, and that's just so cool, and that's so like goals for everything, and like music, and...
4: And this is just such a fun, like, if you're gonna... play to this kind of audience. I don't know, this is a great song to do.
3: And I also, this is something I know from, there's some movie where this is like a, I saw like TikToks around like when it was prom season, be like, oh yeah, living room routine. I don't know what that means, but I guess in some movie, like, people dance. Do you know what I'm talking about?
4: I have no idea what you're talking about.
3: Neither do I,
4: admittedly.
3: Well, maybe we can find out later. But this one, this is a band I never would have been able to tell you who wrote it. Or a song I never would have told you.
4: Me neither, actually.
3: Do you want to give it your best guess?
4: No.
3: No? Okay. Well, this is Come On Eileen by Dex's Midnight Runners.

0: That was Come On Eileen by Dex's Midnight Runners.
1: Well done.
0: Yeah. So in this, so the opposite thing happened. Because usually we're like, it'll have something we don't know about it.
1: Mm-hmm.
0: But this time I knew about it. In the Spotify version, there's like a little like thing at the end.
1: Mm-hmm.
0: But it's not on here.
1: It's not. Okay. I was thinking that the song felt shorter.
0: Okay. Well, I mean, it's all like.
1: It's just a little bit.
0: Yeah, just by a little bit. But yeah, no fun bonus thing.
1: Such a good song. I had, you know when you get phases about songs, mm-hmm. and it's like you just can't stop listening to them? Mm-hmm. That's happened to this song for me like 12 times.
0: Whoa. I was playing the song on bass yesterday.
1: Aw.
0: It was fun.
1: It's a good one.
0: Mm-hmm. I don't really have anything to say about this next song. Like, I don't know how to...
1: I don't really either, honestly.
0: Like, I feel like this is our very, like, the most out there one within our whatever, but it still
1: yeah,
0: fits.
1: Yeah, it does fit. Mm-hmm. I do think it's kind of like, I feel like every show we have a song that...
0: Like an outlier.
1: We have to throw in there mm-hmm. to be like, and also we are the ones writing the show, so we get to pick whatever we want.
0: Mm-hmm.
1: That's kind of this song for us, for sure. We were going to play, you were going to play an Olivia Rodrigo song from the new album. And I was like, it's dad rock, not okay, just rock.
0: Yeah, okay. Well, but you know.
1: You know.
0: It's our show.
1: Yeah. And I was willing.
0: No.
1: I was willing to stretch, but that felt like too much of a stretch.
0: Yeah. There were ones I could have chosen that were better. I was just surprised to see it on there. But I think that was a very good album. You still haven't listened to it in full.
1: I have not.
0: Before
1: this,
0: yeah, we got through about maybe half, 25 minutes or so. What do you think? What's your...
1: I love it so far.
0: Okay.
1: It's a little teary.
0: Lots of crying, lots of...
1: So far, it's a little happy, which is terrifying.
0: Well, because you know it's split between the, like, A side, B side. It's You Seem Pretty Happy. It's so... Bleh. There's a You Seem Pretty Sad side, that's the B side, and... For a Girl So In Love, that's the A side.
1: Mm.
0: So, believe it or not, this is the happy side that we're on.
1: That's terrifying.
0: Yeah. Yeah, that's... Because I went... It was me, Alex Reagan, and we ended up meeting Sam and Mary there. So we were all there for, a live listen.
1: Mm-hmm.
0: There was one point... what was it? There was one time Mary was like, Olivia Rodrigo threatens to release new music.
1: And that's how it feels.
0: Yeah. And there's another thing. Sam was just like bending down to look at kneeling down to look at some CDs or something. But it was right as the song started. I thought that was just reactionary, just like crumple, like head
1: yeah.
0: in hand, which is real. I think I hit that about 20 minutes later. But, you know.
1: It's rough out here.
0: It is.
1: Hey, if you're listening to the new Olivia Rodrigo album, be safe.
0: Yes, be
1: Have
0: safe.
1: Have fun. Remember, Olivia Rodrigo isn't real and can't hurt you.
0: Yeah. This next song is Dear Maria, Count Me In by All Time Low. I got your pick.

0: That was "Dear Maria, Count Me In" by All Time Low, right? Yeah. I feel there's another song that they've made that I know. I don't know what it is though.
1: I'm sure that's true.
0: Thanks.
1: Sorry, I'm kind of. Hold on, 1 second.
0: She's putting pushpins on the wall, I think.
1: I'm back.
0: She's back.
1: Hey. I feel like part of having a father.
0: Oh.
1: Is. Is realizing that they all kind of have kind of like an emo phase at some point in their lives.
0: Yeah, I feel like that's kind of what the inspiration of that song was.
1: Yeah.
0: Kind of like there's some underlying, you know, something going on.
1: Yeah, absolutely.
0: Well, I think that's the same thing with like Beastie Boys.
1: I feel like
0: you have to get like the rebellious teenage years. Or
1: yes, absolutely. I feel like part of the experience is finding a picture of your dad when his hair was down to his shoulders, you know?
0: There's a lot of pictures of my dad with hair longer than mine, I think.
1: Yes. Yep. Yeah, me too. And it's just like, oh, you used to be a completely different person.
0: Mm-hmm.
1: And you listen to "Dear Maria, Count Me In." Or maybe you didn't.
0: Yeah.
1: Maybe your dad was just chilling his whole life.
0: Maybe.
1: In which, shout out.
0: Mm-hmm. I think, I'm trying to think if I have any, like, I can't think of any, like, crazy dad stories. Just, like, really... Oh, wait, I have one. I found one. Hey, Dad. So this was the first house, not the first house that I lived at, but so, because you know I moved, this was like two houses ago.
1: Okay.
0: So he was going there to like move some stuff, and I really hope he already knows where this is going. So he goes to the garage, he opens it, he goes work stuff, he goes to close it later, and a snake falls from onto him.
1: Oh my gosh, onto him?
0: Yes, he's terrified of snakes, by the way.
1: Yeah.
0: Yeah.
1: Hello.
0: And he brought like the, I almost said carcass. That's not the word. The snake skin. What's the word for that?
1: Snake skin.
0: He brought that and he like scared my cousins with it, I think.
1: That's really funny. So gross. So the snake fell on him?
0: The snake fell on him and then later he found the skin.
1: Oh, that's so creepy.
0: Or maybe some, I think it's funnier if he found the skin first.
1: Yeah, well, I thought that.
0: It's some order of something. That could have also been two completely different snakes. I don't know.
1: It's very possible. There's a lot of snakes.
0: And two separate occasions.
1: Oh, man. Now I'm trying to think if I have any funny dad stories. I'll have to think on that.
0: Okay.
1: Come up with a good one.
0: Yeah. Well, this next one, I think this one's also like, oh, wait, I remember why I know this song. This is, we did it as part of our competition band show.
1: Oh.
0: Do you remember this?
1: No.
0: Oh, well. Okay. This is In Bloom by Nirvana.

0: So, who's going to do what? Flashlights?
1: Nowhere to be found.
0: Emergency supply kits?
2: Not packed.
0: What about blankets?
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0: Cell phones?
1: May not work.
0: Emergency water?
2: Not a drop.
0: Perfect. We all know where we're meeting if we're separated.
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8: Dad Rock.
7: Dad Rock.
8: That's my guitar.
7: Wow.
8: That I brought into the studio to play for you guys, so.
7: I see.
8: Be thankful.
7: Can you sing and play at the same time?
8: No.
7: Oh, okay.
8: Do we have more songs?
7: Yes, we have more songs.
8: Oh my gosh.
7: We have like three more songs.
8: This is such a blessing.
7: Yeah. Let's see.
8: Let's see.
7: This one's very lake core. This next one.
8: Mm.
7: We go to the lake a lot.
8: Yeah. Yeah, this one is very lake core. Mm. I agree.
7: I think this is also an outlier in terms of, like, it's still dad rock, but it's, like, a different type.
8: We went a little off the rails.
7: It's like the exact opposite direction of the other.
8: When we were talking about, like,
7: Dear Maria.
8: Dads having long hair and their past and things like that.
7: I guess. Well, even just, like going from dad rock to Dear Maria, Count Me In.
8: Yeah.
7: If you go the other way,
8: you get to
7: this next one.
8: Which is
7: Dirty Work by Steely Dan.

0: That was Dirty Work by Steely Dan.
1: Yay!
2: There was, at the 7-9 show, it wasn't, it was Brunch with Rosie, the one I was talking about earlier. Mm-hmm. They did a Steely Dan cover. I
0: love that.
2: I don't think it was this one. It's, what's like the other Steely Dan song?
0: Oh, there's so many good ones. I'm not the person to ask that.
2: Yeah.
0: You know about it, that.
2: Yeah.
0: I'm
2: get
0: not.
2: Get Josh on the phone.
0: Yeah, get Josh on the phone. Who's Josh?
2: That's Sam's boyfriend. He likes Steely Dan.
0: There you go.
2: I forgot you didn't know him.
0: I don't know him.
2: Everyone knows everyone in my mind.
0: Everybody knows everybody, and also everybody knows every artist ever. That's Aaron's brain.
2: Yep.
0: Yeah.
2: Well, okay, when I keep getting things proven to me, so like, okay, Michael had a friend over the other day to like work on something, and that's someone I met like before freshman year in an Instagram group chat.
0: It's
2: and the same
0: so
2: thing happened
0: at
2: that show. They were like FaceTiming one of their friends who was like in the military or something. Mm-hmm. And I was like, oh my God, it'll be so funny. I'm like, oh, hey, dude, I've missed you so much. And I see him. He's like, I know you. He's like, I know you. I don't know how, but I know you.
0: That is so funny.
2: And we had met before school started to talk about like music and stuff.
0: I feel like especially when you're in college, but just kind of in general, it is just a big circle. Like, everybody knows everybody who knows everybody.
2: Have you seen the thing, like, on TikTok? I've seen it where people make, like, the maps.
0: The maps! I've always wanted to do that.
2: We should make a map.
0: We should get on this. The maps of everybody that we know and how they're all connected.
2: It'd be crazy.
0: Everybody is connected. That's what they don't tell you.
2: Whoa.
0: That is kind of, they kind of do tell you that, honestly.
2: Yeah. Well.
0: Well.
2: This next song. Do you want to bring us into this one?
0: I don't.
2: Okay. It is The Middle by Jimmy Eat World.

0: That was The Middle by Jimmy Eat World. I don't think I could name a single other song by
1: Nope.
0: him. I see the album cover very, like, I can see it.
1: That is kind of been the theme of the show, honestly. The secret theme, the sub theme, is bands that we actually couldn't name any other songs that they have.
0: That'd be really funny if we started incorporating sub themes.
1: We kind of do, honestly. We kind of do. It's very unintentional, but it does usually happen.
0: There was a thing in Adventure Time. Actually, I said I was going to be quick with this because we're a little low on time. I'll tell you this once I get this next song started. But this is Are You Gonna Be My Girl by Jett.

take my hand and come with me, because you look so fine that I really want to make you mine. I say you look so fine that I really want to make you mine. 4, 5, 6, come on and get your kicks. Now you don't need

I said, are you gonna be my girl? It's a 1, 2, 3, take my hand and come with me, because you look so fine that I really wanna make you mine. I said, you look so fine that I really wanna make you mine. 4, 5, 6, come on and get your kicks. Now you don't need

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This is Kyrie Allen Lee Walt and Ginger Woltos, endowed professor of practice and director of commercial music here at Auburn University. We just got out of our Weagle sessions, you all. So listen out for those soulful songs. 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So check us out, you all. Over and out.

0: Okay, so, Sarah, I'm dropping you off at Emily's?
1: Yep.
0: And Josh, you're going to...
2: Soccer, Dad. Soccer practice.
0: Right. Oh, by the way, I just wanted to let you know when I pick you both up, I'll be wearing my short shorts.
2: What?
1: No!
0: Yep, and my dorky dad hat, and I'm gonna do my dad dance for all your friends. 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
6: Oh, we are?
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6: Next week.
5: Thursday at 11 o'clock, right?
6: Thursday at noon.
5: At noon? Okay, yes. Thursday at noon. I need to make sure I sent Parker the right date.
6: Oh.
5: Thursday at noon.
6: It can be earlier, but yes, Thursday at noon is what we're hoping for. So be sure to catch us then.
5: Yep, we'll change the Instagram and all that. And yeah, I don't know if I have any other final notes.
6: I don't.
5: Hope everyone has a great weekend and
6: a great week.
5: Yep, love you, Dad. Happy Father's Day to everyone. And yeah, it's supposed to rain a whole lot this week, so be careful.
6: Yeah.
5: Bring your floaties. Yep. I think that's all I have for y'all. So... we will see y'all next week.
6: Yes, on Thursday.
5: On Thursday, yes.
6: Have a good day.
5: Bye. And week.

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